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9: From the Sky News Centre at 6. Police have arrested four people after violent disorder broke out in London following Morocco's 2-0 defeat to France in last night's World Cup quarter-final. One police officer was injured when a group of people blocked traffic on Edgware Road, setting off fireworks and throwing bottles. The road there has since reopened. There have been reports of explosions across southern Iran, but there's been no confirmation from US officials that they've launched any more strikes. Both countries have exchanged fire in recent days, casting doubt over where peace negotiations currently stand. Early harvests, hosepipe bans and a flagging electricity supply are growing concerns as the UK continues to bask in another heatwave. The Met Office says yesterday was the eighth day in 2026 where temperatures rose above 34 degrees Celsius. Building energy expert Dr. Arash Baize says there are some simple steps that could be taken to keep homes cool.
10: In Italy, south of France, you see all those shutters. But in the UK, we don't see many external shading devices. So I think that's the first thing that we should focus on, not to let the heat come in the first place. That's the cheapest way to do it, really.
9: Amber heat health alerts cover most of England until Sunday. Vapes could start being sold in plain packaging to make them less attractive to children. A consultation's been opened on whether the devices should only come in white, black or grey. In sport, wildcard Wimbledon star Arthur Ferry is going to try and keep British hopes of Grand Slam glory alive when he plays for a spot in the final later. He's taking on French Open champion Alexander Zverev in the semi-finals this afternoon. And Sir Anthony Hopkins says he's achieved his first desire of signing a record deal as a composer. The actor, who's 88, is working with Decca Classics on his first album, which will be released next month. Life is a Dream will be a collection of his pieces he's worked on for six decades. That's the latest. I'm AJ Walsh.
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1: Good morning, it's Adam and Noomi with you. Finally Friday, another hot and sunny one. Highs of 29 and staying dry and bright over the weekend, as you would expect with this heat wave. You know, it's not really going anywhere, is it?
0: I don't think I've ever been so happy to hear 29.
1: Yes.
0: You know, like
1: it's
0: a number under 30.
1: Yeah, it's basically what they do with psychological pricing, isn't it?
0: Yeah,
1: like,
0: yeah.
1: Oh, that's 2.99. It's better than 3.01.
0: 29, better than 30.
1: It's tough to sleep at the moment, isn't it? Last night was
0: a struggle.
1: It was a real struggle in my bedroom with our aircon on.
0: Mm.
1: Yeah.
0: And like even with a fan, you know.
1: Yeah.
0: A new study, speaking of sleeping, has said that what clothes you sleep in, mm-hmm, could be linked to your personality.
1: Oh, okay. So, I can see this being true, actually.
0: So, if you are a strict pyjama sleeper, you are likely to be more of a morning person.
1: Right, really?
0: And be more introverted.
1: Okay.
0: Whereas if you don't wear pyjamas, you're more likely to be a night owl and have higher levels of confidence and be an extrovert.
1: I mean, no one's
0: wearing pyjamas at the moment.
1: No one's got pyjamas on this week.
0: Does that mean we're all just being we're all extroverts now?
1: I don't think we are this week either. I think we don't want to socialise. I went for a walk yesterday. It's tough, isn't it? I went for a walk with my other half. Like, I did not say a word, basically. I was so
0: just
1: tired.
0: Conserving all your energy.
1: Yeah. And also, like, my heart rate was notably higher because of the temperatures. It's just, it's tough, isn't it, at the moment? I don't think we want to do anything and speak to anyone.
0: I think we're basically all operating on, like, low battery mode.
1: Power-saving
0: mode.
1: Yeah, it really is like that. Chapel Roan, hot to go, coming up appropriately. And Dracula.
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14: Quite a lot going on. M25 clockwise, long delays between Junction 4 for Orpington and Clackett Lane services past the Seven Oaks turn. It's queuing traffic because of resurfacing, taking 35 minutes, and there are delays joining on the M26 London bound as well. That area really been plagued by delays this week. It's not great, I'm afraid. M20 London bound, queuing from Junction 4 Leybourne to Junction 3 for the M26. Sort of a bit of slow traffic between the two. You are slowing right down to a halt. It's because overnight roadworks overran. Road is now reopened, but there are delays worse on the road to Rootham, the back road, passing Big Motoring World on your left. So allow some time there.
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17: Some breaking news. Former Kent MP Anne Widdecombe has died at the age of 78. She was the Conservative rep for Maidstone for 23 years and appeared on Strictly in 2010. More recently, she became an advisor for Reform UK. Speaking on the Kent Politics podcast last year, she said being an MP was her favourite job.
18: I'm very glad I chose to spend my life that way. I wouldn't have done anything else. And I did enjoy it. I enjoyed the individual casework. I enjoyed the broader constituency work, for example, the Channel Tunnel rail link. It was always a very great pleasure to solve things on people's behalves.
17: Inspectors have found patients waiting an average of 27 hours to be admitted to hospital after visiting A&E in Ashford. Reports found urgent and emergency care at the William Harvey requires improvement. It follows a previous inspection that also highlighted problems. Amanda Williams is from the Care Quality Commission.
19: We did find that some of the serious concerns that we'd had hadn't gone away, especially in relation to corridor care and long waits, patient flow and some issues around medicines management. So there were still some shortfalls in the standards that patients should expect.
17: Bosses insist they're making positive changes. Police are hunting a man who followed a woman and took pictures and videos of her in Medway. The victim noticed him acting suspiciously on Ratcliffe Highway in Hoo on Sunday. There are plans to only sell vapes in plain black and white packaging to make them less appealing to children. Flavours could also be restricted. A 12-week consultation is now underway.
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17: Cricket and England's women are due to begin their first ever test match at Lord's today. They're taking on India. It'll be a last appearance for Dover-born batter Tammy Beaumont, who's retiring after a 17-year international career. She says it's a rare treat.
20: We've played, 12 tests and actually only been involved in one victory, so it'd be amazing. I think four-day tests are particularly difficult to get 20 wickets, and for us it'd be a massive moment, obviously knowing with the Ashes next year as well for the girls in terms of how to play test cricket.
17: 18-year-old Tilly Courtine Coleman from Canterbury is also in the squad. That's the latest. Next updates at 7:30.
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10: Kent weather.
17: It'll be hot and sunny again today with highs of 29. Staying dry and bright over the weekend with temperatures dropping slightly to around 25 degrees.
9: 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Kent weather.
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0: 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It's Adam and Noomi for your Friday.
1: We are on the countdown now. It's what, nearly 36 hours to go until the football. Oh, quarterfinals again, eh? Let's hope we can go one better than 4 years ago in Qatar. But we are against Norway. The Vikings. And I can't wait for this game. I still don't know where I'm going to watch it, but I want a big screen atmosphere, but not sure if the other half does.
0: Maybe if you've got plans for this weekend, give Adam a suggestion. Where's the best place to watch the game in Kent?
1: That would be really helpful. Mm. Thank you. Get in touch on the WhatsApp right now. The Mexico game feels like quite a while ago now, especially because of all the disrupted sleep, etc. Guess how many pints, because you know the pubs were open, guess how many pints were poured in the UK during England Mexico, which kicked off at 2 a.m. on Monday morning
0: across the UK. Is it over a million?
1: Yes.
0: Wow.
1: This is the middle of the night.
0: Wow.
1: Yeah. I reckon there are a few more poured as well when the game was delayed.
0: Is it over 2 million?
1: Yes. It's several million. It's 6 million.
0: Wow. Between 2 and 5 a.m.
1: We really do have an appetite for it, don't we?
0: Wow. I imagine at 10 p.m. on tomorrow night...
1: Yeah.
0: It might be double?
1: Yeah, makes you proud to be British, really, doesn't it? Taylor Swift's on the way. And Telephone from Gaga and Beyonce.
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8: 7:43. The M25 clockwise causing issues this morning. There's severe delays because of emergency repairs earlier on this morning. It's from Junction 5 to the Clackett Lane services. All lanes have reopened just after 7:30, but it's taking a while for that congestion to clear. It's currently back to Junction 3, the M20 Swanley interchange. And on the M26, it's 5 miles back of stop-start traffic. They're saying about 60 minutes travel time on the M26. At Junction 5. The M2 exit slip road coastbound at Junction 3, Tannington roundabout, that's got your normal queues in the morning. Wainscott bypass, that's slow at Fort Elms Hill as you head towards the Medway City Estate. Canterbury, New Dover Road into town, the A2050 busy around Lower Chantry Lane. In Sevenoaks, Seal Road is slow, 10 minutes of queues there at St John's Hill. And Eurotunnel, waiting time of up to 15 minutes for the freight service this morning.
6: 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Traffic and travel.
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1: We're coming to the end of the first week of Tons of Tins for 2026. And we have a bit of a ask for you next. We want to set a challenge to end the first week really strong. We need your help. We're going to tell you all the details after news and travel next.
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0: The main issue this morning is the M25 clockwise at Junction 5 for Sevenoaks. Emergency repairs were taking place. All traffic was held briefly about 45 minutes ago so they could shift the cones out the way. They've done that. Traffic's on the move, but you've got delays clockwise back to beyond Orpington, Junction 4 of the M25, and also on the M26 for 3 miles. Elsewhere, business as usual, really.
2: 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Kent's traffic and travel.
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11: Former Conservative MP for Maidstone, Anne Widdecombe, has died at the age of 78. She served the town for 23 years. You might also remember her from the 2010 series of Strictly. Health Minister James Murray says she was a huge part of UK politics.
12: Anne Widdecombe has been such a large part of political and public life for so many years. She was never someone who was shy about sharing her views in quite a forthright way. And even though I quite often didn't agree with her views, she was such a big part of public life. Putting political differences aside, we should recognise the contribution that she's made to public life in this country.
11: A Kent hospital's been told to make urgent improvements following concerns about corridor care and long waits for patients in A&E. Inspectors have released a report this morning after visiting the William Harvey in Ashford back in February. Amanda Williams is from the Care Quality Commission.
13: We saw some really quite long waiting times. Some patients waiting in the department in excess of 24 hours. They were receiving medical and nursing care during that time, but to remain in the department for that length of time is not ideal and not acceptable.
11: Bosses say they've already made positive changes. A man's been arrested on suspicion of dangerous driving after a woman in her 40s was hit by a lorry in Dover. She was flown to a London hospital and remains in a life-threatening condition following the collision on the A20 in the early hours of yesterday. A 41-year-old is in custody. There are plans to only sell vapes in plain black and white packaging to make them less appealing to children. Flavours could also be restricted, with bans on any relating to sweets, desserts and alcohol. Mike Cameron's the co-founder of an e-cigarette company in Tunbridge Wells. He says it's a good move.
14: The flavours should not be geared towards kids. The packaging should not have, you know, cartoon characters on it and all that kind of stuff.
11: A 12-week consultation is now underway, and Nowhere in Kent has made it onto the shortlist for UK Town of Culture. 15 local areas put in a bid, including Dartford, Dover, Chatham and Tunbridge Wells. They're no longer in the running after being beaten by towns including Great Yarmouth, Grimsby and Basildon. That's the latest. Next update's at 8.30.
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11: It'll be hot and sunny again today with highs of 29. Staying dry and bright over the weekend with temperatures dropping slightly to around 25 degrees.
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0: 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Shout out to Catherine Gunton, Karen Vermoulin. 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
1: It is time to play Say It on the way to work and school this morning, or maybe you are at home working from home. 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
1: All right, the biggest hold-up on Kent's roads this morning is the M25 clockwise at Junction 5 or around Junction 5 between there and Clackett Lane services after Sevenoaks. It was closed briefly after they were doing some emergency repairs. They had to close it to basically remove all the cones. It's been open now for a good hour, but traffic is still trickling through there and all the back roads looking really busy as well, particularly both directions between Westerham and Chipstead through Sundridge. Sundridge looking really busy along there. M26 as well. Otherwise, I will say it's a standard Friday, really. Not seeing too many of the queues as lots of people work from home today. That being said, it's quite busy around Maidstone, especially in from Lewes Road at the moment. Elsewhere, no real hold-ups.
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1: Thank you so much if you have just donated to Tons of Tins. We are trying to get to 40% of our target before the end of the show. We're now on 38%.
0: Yes.
1: I want to say a huge shout out to Claire. Says just wants to help as I've known what it's like to struggle. Thank you so much for your generous donation, Claire. Shout out to Jess. Loads of anonymous donations. We wish that we could say thank you to you and name you, but thank you so much. Mal, Kerry, Mandy, and more. Thank you so much for getting involved today.
0: And we've also had this voice note from Charlotte.
2: 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They go into school in their own clothes in exchange for tins, biscuits, cleaning products, anything that the food bank, Deal Food Bank need. Be great if you give them a shout out. With love and support.
1: That's amazing.
0: Mm, lovely,
1: that is
0: it?
1: Such a great idea.
0: Right, we're going to play you Three Lions.
1: We've got
0: to do it. And Cat's Eye Gabriella as well.
1: Let's get your latest headlines now at 8:30. Here's Lucy Hudson.
3: The former Conservative MP for Maidstone, Anne Widdecombe, has died at the age of 78. She served the town for 23 years. You might also remember her from the 2010 series of Strictly. A Kent hospital has been told to make urgent improvements following concerns about corridor care. A report by inspectors says patients coming into A&E were waiting an average of 27 hours to be admitted to a ward at the William Harvey in Ashford. A consultation is underway on plans to only sell vapes in plain packaging. More restrictions are also being proposed, including a ban on some flavours that appeal to children. And there are no Kent places on the shortlist for UK Town of Culture. All 15 areas that applied have missed out on a spot. That's the latest. Next updates at 9.
4: 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Kent weather.
3: It'll be hot and sunny again today with highs of 29. Staying dry and bright over the weekend with temperatures dropping slightly to around 25 degrees.
4: 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Kent weather.
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1: Cheering on England versus
2: the Vikings. No way.
0: Come on, England.
3: We're not creative enough. We're not positive enough.
4: It's coming home. It's coming home. It's coming. Football's coming home.
5: We'll go on getting back.

0: I'm feeling confident. I'm feeling confident. No more years of hurt soon. It's got to be coming home, right?
1: It's got to be coming home.
0: We feel so positive. Hopefully that will still be the case. What, Monday week?
1: Hopefully, fingers crossed.
0: Hey, we've got a few more rounds to get through. Yeah, the quarterfinal versus Norway is tomorrow at 10 p.m. I know it's a late game, right? But I found the perfect way to prepare for the England game.
1: Mm.
0: There is one supermarket, Lidl, selling a snack stadium. A snack stadium.
1: That sounds absolutely incredible.
0: It is out of this world. It's made out of cardboard, comes flat packed, and it is a stadium built around a central football pitch. And in each corner of the stadium, you can put your different snacks. So popcorn, crisps, nuts. You could have like the Walker Sensation stand.
1: Delicious.
0: You could have the popcorn stand and things like that. How great is this? How great.
1: I might have to go get one for tomorrow night.
0: I really want to go and get one as well, but I'm planning on watching it out, so maybe I could be a hero turning up at a...
1: That is the ultimate way to watch the match. You would be the king if you arrived with a snack stadium.
0: Potentially on Sunday morning, I could be celebrating an England win and celebrating ending up on Lad Bible.
1: Oh, what a goal.
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0: M25 clockwise from Orpington Junction 4 past Sevenoaks towards Clackett Lane services and Junction 6. 15 minutes of delays at the moment because of earlier emergency works. The motorway was briefly stopped as well to remove loads of cones. It's been open for a good hour and a half though. Tunbridge Wells, Pembrey Road, long delays both directions because of temporary lights at the moment. It really is taking some time to get through there. At the moment, 30 minutes. Also pretty busy in from Southbrook as well and into Tunbridge on Tunbridge's Pembrey Road from the bypass. That's pretty queued up as well. Elsewhere, it seems to be business as usual really for this time on a Friday morning.
3: 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Kent Traffic and Travel.
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14: M25 clockwise. Traffic is heavier than normal due to earlier emergency repairs. They briefly stopped the motorway, but it's taken you an extra 30 minutes, or 30 minutes travel time actually, from Junction 4 Orpington through to 6 for Godstone, around the bend, top of Seven Oaks there. Elsewhere, Tunbridge Wells, Pembrey Road in and out both directions. Set of temporary lights until Monday afternoon, really holding you up this morning. Half an hour along there is what you should allow, I'd say. Ashford, near to the William Harvey, just up from there in Willsborough, Hythe Road, both directions partially blocked because of an accident, which is just at the Budgeon, sort of on the corner there near the Cost Cutter, if you know where I mean, and Swanscombe Church Road, quite a small road, but up near the Chemist, there's an accident there, two vehicles involved.
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1: At 9 o'clock, here's Lucy Hudson.
17: The leader of Kent County Council is among those paying tributes to Anne Widdecombe, who's died at 78. Lyndon Kemp-Caron has praised her sharp wit and warm humour. The former Conservative minister became an advisor for Reform UK in recent years, but speaking on the Kent Politics podcast last summer, she said some of her proudest moments were when she was MP for Maidstone.
18: I managed to get one of my constituents out of jail in Morocco, and the reaction of his wife when I phoned her up and said, "John, John's out, he's with the ambassador, he'll be home in 48 hours, told me why it was that I'd become an MP.
17: She also appeared on Strictly in 2010. Inspectors say urgent improvements are needed in the A&E department at the William Harvey Hospital in Ashford. Reports raised concerns about the levels of corridor care following a visit back in February. Amanda Williams from the CQC says patients were waiting an average of 27 hours to be admitted to a ward.
19: They had been seen, their care pathways had started, they were starting to receive the appropriate care and treatment, but they hadn't moved, they weren't able to be moved on to the appropriate wards within the hospital because those wards themselves were full.
17: Bosses insist they're addressing the issues. Armed police have been called to a property in Raynham following reports of a man with a possible weapon. Hempstead Road had to be closed yesterday afternoon and officers were still at the scene late last night. Vapes could soon have to be sold in plain packaging to help make them less appealing to children. A consultation's been launched into new rules, which could also restrict certain flavours.
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17: Cricket, and England's women are due to begin their first ever test match at Lord's today. They're taking on India. It'll be a last appearance for Dover-born batter Tammy Beaumont, who's retiring after a 17-year international career. She says it's a rare treat.
20: We've played, 12 tests and actually only been involved in one victory, so it'd be amazing. I think four-day tests are particularly difficult to get 20 wickets, and for us it'd be a massive moment, obviously knowing with the Ashes next year as well for the girls in terms of how to play test cricket.
17: 18-year-old Tilly Courtine Coleman from Canterbury is also in the squad. That's the latest. Next updates at 10.
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17: It'll be hot and sunny again today with highs up to 29. Staying dry and bright over the weekend with those temperatures dropping slightly to around 25 degrees.
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24: Hi, Numi and Rob. 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There's 13 categories. Best in Show wins £100 Scoots clothing voucher, trophy and, of course, bragging rights. Everybody's welcome.
14: Oh, thank you, Tess. It's all right that she got my name wrong. It's fine.
25: It's Friday.
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14: 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Let's get into the mix. Tori A.

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0: On Friday, the 10th of July.
1: It's finally Friday. We've made it.
0: Something we like to do on the show on a Friday is if you don't have any plans for the weekend or not sure what to do, maybe with the fam, with the kids, with the friends, is Rob likes to set me a challenge of trying to fit as many things going on in Kent in 30 seconds as possible.
1: Well, consider that challenge exactly the same with Rob's standard.
0: Okay, excellent. Yeah,
1: yeah. Just going to be all about the England game, right?
0: Yeah, no. I'm going to be like, and tomorrow is England game. I'm going to list every single pub that you know.
1: All right. Non-football related things, are they all non-football?
0: They're actually all non-football, because obviously the football is happening.
1: Yeah.
0: And you probably know where you're going to watch it by now.
1: But it's at, I mean, yes, it's a bit late for the kids, but they can have a lie-on on Sunday, and also it kind of, you have the whole day tomorrow.
0: Yeah, yeah.
1: You know, it's on at 10 p.m. So are you ready for your 30 seconds?
0: Yes.
1: How many things can you mention, Noomi, that are going on this weekend? Go!
0: Across the weekend, we've got Ebbsfleet Summer Fair, we've got the Family Activity Trail at Chartwell, there's outdoor cinema in the Calverley Grounds on Friday, and they're showing Wimbledon Saturday and Sunday. There's Deal Summer Festival at the Castle Promenade on Friday tonight, Pizza Fridays at Westwell Vineyard. There's also live music at Tunbridge Castle. Tomorrow in Tunbridge, Nexus School is having their summer fair. There's Dartford Big Day Out. On Sunday, there's a free Sunday proms at 4, Amherst in Chatham. There's also Girly Pop and K-Pop at Dreamland in Margate. And
1: that's good. That's really good.
0: I had loads more as well, still to go. I could have maybe done a minute.
1: A minute? Well, do you want to go again? No, I'm joking. I liked the K-pop, and I like anything that is a festival.
0: Yeah.
1: You know there's going to be good food in Deal at that festival.
0: Live music and food. What more could you want?
1: Good vibes in July. We'll get you Big Energy from Latto and Mariah Carey next. It's literally called Big Energy. I'm not just saying it's a Big Energy song.
0: But it does what it says on the tin.
1: Exactly. We're going to play it alongside Alex Warren.
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5: Tunbridge Wells on Pembrey Road, both directions. A set of temporary lights is holding you up to 30 minutes both ways. In and out of Tunbridge Wells or in and out of Pembrey. They're there till Monday afternoon, I'm afraid. Willsborough, just on the outskirts of Ashford, up from the hospital. It's busy both ways on Hythe Road, near to the cost cutter, because there's been an accident. In Swanscombe, Church Road has an accident. Two cars involved just near to the chemist, and then the M25 clockwise. It's been plagued by delays pretty much all week, actually, on the stretch between Orpington and Godston, Junction 6, past Clackett Lane. Still a bit busy that way. 10 minutes extra onto your journey.
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10: had a little bit of a mix there. 943.
9: Traffic and travel.
10: Tunbridge Wells, Pembrey Road, both directions. Long delays and slow traffic at Blackhurst Lane. Congestion to a mile either side. It's back on Cavalry Road in Tunbridge Wells and the Pembrey Northern Bypass. There's also queues from Halls Hall Road and Cornford Lane. It's because of temporary lights that are in place until Monday afternoon. In the A2 Rochester Bridge in Medway, there's slow traffic between Rochester and Strood. Canterbury, Pinhill, Rodeos Town, Broad Street and Military Road. That's also slow between Wincheap roundabout and Chaucer roundabout. Elsewhere, looking okay on the roads this morning. If that's not the case where you are, give us a call on our jam line 01227 786 106.
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1: I'll see you back here on Monday. Have a nice night at Pitbull.
0: Hey, aren't you doing floor fillers tonight?
1: Oh, yeah. Yeah, but you're not here.
0: Oh, no, yeah.
1: So you'll see you on Monday.
0: You'll see people at work tonight. I will be seeing Pitbull
1: tonight. I'll be back tonight from 7 o'clock.
0: I won't be listening. I'll be trying to cram all of my hair into a bald cap.
1: Between now and then, Ben Pearce getting you home for the weekend at 4 o'clock. Andy Walker from 11.
0: And Pop Anthems is on the way next.
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9: Traffic and travel.
1: Tunbridge Wells, some long delays on Pembrey Road at the moment because of a set of temporary lights which are going to be there until Monday afternoon. I'd allow 30 minutes whether you're in and out to and from Pembrey or in the middle of Tunbridge Wells. In Ashford, Willsborough, just on the edge, up from the hospital, Hythe Road, both ways partially blocked with an accident. Swanscombe's Church Road has an accident, both ways affected. They're both ways blocked near to the pharmacy. And then the M25 clockwise, quite a trickle of traffic from sort of Junction 5 Sevenoaks past Clackett Lane towards 6 at Godston. You're slowing down, it's not adding that much time.
2: 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Kent Traffic and Travel.
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0: At 10 o'clock, here's Lucy Hudson.
10: The former Conservative MP for Maidstone, Anne Widdecombe, has died at the age of 78. She served the town for 23 years. You might also remember her from the 2010 series of Strictly. Health Minister James Murray says she was a huge part of UK politics.
11: Anne Widdecombe has been such a large part of political and public life for so many years. She's never someone who was shy about sharing her views in quite a forthright way. And even though I quite often didn't agree with her views, she was such a big part of public life. Putting political differences aside, we should recognise the contribution that she's made to public life in this country.
10: A report out this morning's raised concerns about 27-hour waiting times for A&E patients at a Kent hospital. Inspectors visited the William Harvey in Ashford in February and found urgent and emergency care requires improvement. Amanda Williams from the CQC says privacy is also a problem.
12: The issues related to patient confidentiality are issues related to overcrowding within the department. It's very hard to have confidential conversations with people when they're having to have their care delivered in the corridor.
10: Nurses insist they're making positive changes. The co-founder of the Kent e-cigarette company has been reacting to plans for more restrictions on vapes. The government wants to introduce plain packaging and restrict certain flavours that appeal to children. Mike Cameron from Smoko in Tunbridge Wells says they could go even further to stop under-18s getting hold of them.
13: I believe that e-cigarettes and vapes should only be sold in very specific places. Specialist tobacconists or vape shops that are all approved and signed off by trading standards so they comply with all the relevant guidelines and government policies.
10: The first of its kind conference is taking place in Kent today to try and tackle the issue of fly tipping. The county council's bringing together enforcement agencies, landowners and reps from the waste industry. Bosses say cleanup work cost more than £300,000 last year. And the Bayeux Tapestry has returned to the UK for the first time in almost 1,000 years. The 70-metre-long piece of linen, which features images of the Norman Conquest, has arrived at the British Museum in London. That's the latest. Next update at 11.
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9: 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Kent weather.
10: It's looking hot and sunny again today with highs up to 29. Staying dry and bright over the weekend with those temperatures dropping slightly to around 25 degrees.
9: 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Kent weather. With One Maidstone and Maidstone Borough Council. 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This is Pop Anthems. I'll be
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1: Traffic and travel.
9: Tunbridge Wells on the Pembrey Road in both directions. It is slow. It's because of major roadworks. Ramsgate's Park Road. Similar things happening at the junction with the High Street. Allow a little bit of extra time. And Sutton at Holmes, Dartford Road. There's a set of lights. Both directions affected just by the junction for Station Road.
0: 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Kent's traffic and travel.
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9: At 11 o'clock, Lucy Hudson.
10: Former Maidstone MP Anne Widdecombe is being remembered as a force of nature following her death at the age of 78. She was the Tory rep for Maidstone for 23 years and went on to become an advisor for Reform UK. Speaking on the Kent Politics podcast last summer, she told us how she ended up doing Strictly in 2010.
11: I did intend to retire, and I underline that three times, retire. That's what I intended to do. And I agreed to do Strictly Come Dancing, which I had turned down every year on the trot before that because I was still an MP and I didn't think it right to do it then.
10: She also starred in several pantos. Inspectors have found patients are waiting an average of 27 hours to be admitted to hospital after visiting A&E in Ashford. A report found urgent and emergency care at the William Harvey Hospital requires improvement. Amanda Williams from the Care Quality Commission says overcrowding's become a big problem.
12: We did hear conversations occurring and see some elements of care being delivered in corridor areas, which means that the person's privacy and dignity is being compromised.
10: Bosses say they've already made positive changes. The boss of a Kent e-cigarette company says the government could be going further with plans to stop children using vapes. Plain packaging and restrictions on flavours are among measures listed in a new consultation. Mike Cameron's the co-founder of Smoko in Tunbridge Wells. He says shop owners caught selling them to underage kids should be hit with big fines.
3: It's ridiculous. You can see it. You walk down the streets in Tunbridge Wells and you see hordes of kids in their school uniforms standing outside the mobile phone shop, and they've all just got their new disposable vape that's illegal as well.
10: Police have uncovered a suspected cannabis farm at a property on Chatham High Street. They seized a number of plants following reports of suspicious activity on Wednesday. Investigations are ongoing. And England player Mark Geyi is a major doubt for their World Cup quarter-final with Norway tomorrow. The defender, who went to school in Gravesend, is thought to have picked up a hamstring injury during their win over Mexico. That's the latest. Next updates at 12.
13: From the case files of Miss Maureen 118212, the case of the replacement rodent.
14: A woman called asking for the number of a pet shop. She needed a new hamster before her son returned from school. I didn't ask what happened to the original hamster. Best not to know some things.
15: Maureen! 118212.
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10: It's hot and sunny again today with highs of 29. Staying dry and bright over the weekend with those temperatures dropping slightly to around 25 degrees.
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9: 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Ultra wide leg. They're called the flowing wide leg trousers.
10: Right.
9: People are tripping over them and it's causing injuries. They should come with a little warning.
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0: the Artful Dodger at KMFM, who are performing at the We Love the 90s Festival at Dreamland in Margate tomorrow. Enjoy if you're going. And thank you for your WhatsApp messages this morning, 01227 786106, to get through. Mark's done that. He's working from home, telling his colleagues who are in Miami that Hempstead is a lot hotter than it is over there. Although he does add that they have aircon and he doesn't. Oh, but we are thinking about getting it though, aren't we? We are thinking about it. One AC company today says they're working every day to meet demand. That's how desperate we are for it. Although the good news is this weekend, temperatures are going to be a little bit cooler. Right, Summer Anthem from Wayne Wonder. I'll play you No Letting Go really soon. And it's a standout performance from Taylor Swift next.
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0: This song is guaranteed to put you in a great mood. Wayne Wonder, Summer Vibes, No Letting Go at KMFM. And if you are looking for a perfect summer soundtrack today, you've come to the right place. So many to play you today, mixed in between some of Kent's biggest hits like Calvin Harris, I Will Play You How Deep Is Your Love soon, and an absolute bop from Bruno Mars next.
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2: Traffic and travel.
0: Gillingham, Woodlands Road, heading south towards the big Tesco. Partially blocked. There's an accident at Sovereign Boulevard. Tunbridge Wells, Pembrey Road is queuing for at least a mile in both directions at Blackhurst Lane due to roadworks. M25 anti-clockwise, there are delays of around 20 minutes towards the Dartford tunnels, and heading clockwise because of an accident, it is slow from junction 7 through to junction 8.
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4: Tributes are being paid to former Maidstone MP Anne Widdecombe, who's died at the age of 78. She represented the town for 23 years before leaving the Conservative Party and later joining Reform. Kent County Council leader Lyndon Kemp-Karens posted a video on socials.
12: I was lucky enough to meet Anne Widdecombe last September. I was her warm-up act at a Reform UK meeting in Somerset. And she blew me away with her directness, her wit, her brilliant stories, but most of all with her kindness and advice.
4: She appeared on Strictly in 2010 and also starred in several pantos. Four British people are thought to be among at least 11 victims who've died in a wildfire in Spain. Around 150 firefighters have been working to put out the blaze near the southern coast. A Kent hospital's been told to make urgent improvements following concerns about corridor care and long waiting times in A&E. Inspectors who visited the William Harvey in Ashford found it was taking an average of 27 hours for patients to be admitted to a ward. Amanda Williams is from the Care Quality Commission.
13: The hospital are working with their partners and need to continue to work with their partners around relieving the flow issues into and out of the hospital to allow patients to move through the department in a timely way.
4: The co-founder of a Kent e-cigarette company says shops caught selling vapes to children need to be hit with big fines. It comes as a consultation launches on plans to introduce plain packaging and restrict certain flavours that appeal to under-18s. Mike Cameron's the co-founder of Smoko in Tunbridge Wells.
11: There's other avenues that the government can be taking instead of further restricting the availability and the accessibility of e-cigarettes and vapes, which have been known to be a more successful way to quit smoking.
4: And Southeast Water say they're investing £50 million in a new treatment works to help secure supplies in Kent. The facility in Aylesford is designed to provide an extra 20 million litres of drinking water every day for Maidstone and eventually Ashford as well. That's the latest. Next updates at 1.
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2: Kent weather.
4: It's hot and sunny again today with highs of 29. Staying dry and bright over the weekend with those temperatures dropping slightly to around 25 degrees.
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3: 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Nearly right the way back to the beginning for an early Calvin Harris hit. I'll play that for you soon. Jennifer Lopez to come, and here's Bruno Mars.
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0: guy that makes tune after tune after tune, and we're so happy that he does. That is Joel Corry and Lionheart at KMFM. He's dropped a new tune from today. It's called Whisper. It has a tropical summer sound to it. We've made it this weekend's hottest track on Floorful Anthems, which means you can hear it tonight and Saturday just after 7 p.m. And Floorfillers is just a great show, especially right now, summertime, when we have longer evenings, we're being more sociable with friends, barbecues. Don't miss it. It's a really good show. Right, summer tune from Will Smith on the way, and the guy who tonight will be performing in front of 70,000 fans.
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0: 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I will give you a quick update on our food bank appeal. 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It will help to keep Kent food banks stocked for longer and help those who cannot afford the essentials. All the details on the way after Olivia Dean.
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0: 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This is Andy Walker. Such a great summer tune, Mr. Saxo Beat. Hey, so what are you doing? What are you doing with your Friday? Can I just be a little bit nosy? If you've got me on at work, can you WhatsApp me? If you've got the day off of work, can you also WhatsApp me? Just a little insight into Friday. In return, I will give you a shout out. How does that sound? 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And if you've been sleep deprived since overnight Monday, I'm here with you. 01 227 786 106 to WhatsApp.
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2: Traffic and travel.
0: M20 London bound, the entry slip road is closed for the Channel Tunnel. That's at junction 11A, dealing with an oil spillage. It shouldn't be too long. Folkestone, Beechbrook Avenue is blocked. There's been an accident near the Cherry Court traffic lights. Gillingham's Woodlands Road, heading towards the big Tesco at the A2 Sovereign Boulevard, it is blocked because of an accident. And Shaddockshurst, Woodchurch Road, there's been an accident near Betherston Road.
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0: At 1 o'clock, Nicola Everett.
13: It's thought British people are among the 11 victims known to have died in Spain's worst wildfire for more than two decades. Six others are injured, while 19 are missing. Officials say most of the victims appear to be foreigners who ignored instructions to stay put. Former Kent MP Anne Widdecombe is being remembered today as a formidable politician following her death at the age of 78. She represented Maidstone for 23 years before leaving the Conservatives to join Reform. Kent County Council leader Lyndon Kemp-Caron has posted a tribute video on socials.
14: I always looked up to Anne. She was the original suck it up politician. She had no time for waffle or blather.
13: A cat's died and a woman's been injured after being attacked by two out of control dogs in Broadstairs. It happened on Norman Road last month and a search is underway for the animals and their owner. One of the dogs has been described as a white pit bull breed. Now, Kent Police have been telling us about their plans to make sure everyone stays safe during England's World Cup game this weekend. Lots of pubs and big screens venues will be showing the quarterfinal against Norway tomorrow night. Superintendent Nick Sparks says they've put a lot of work into efforts to reduce any trouble.
12: In the run-up to the operation, our licensing officers have been engaging with licensees and the community. We've also had time to plan sufficient resources in to make sure that we've got adequate officers on duty to keep everyone safe in the nighttime economy during the match on Saturday.
13: And a Kent tourist attraction's been chosen as part of a campaign by English Heritage to bring back postcards. They've gathered 800 historical prints of Dover Castle dating back to 1906. Grace Parsonage is the assistant curator.
15: There's been such a recent decline in people sending postcards. It used to be a real established institution, and English Heritage are really keen to try and keep some of the traditions alive and revive some of the practices.
13: Illustrators Nick Sharrett and Sir Quentin Blake have also designed three limited edition postcards as part of the project.
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13: Tennis and Britain's Arthur Ferry's just one game away from a Wimbledon final. The wildcard takes on Alexander Zverev on centre court this afternoon. After that, it's defending champion Jannik Sinner against Novak Djokovic, who's chasing a 25th Grand Slam. That's the latest. Next updates at 2.
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13: Hot and sunny again today with highs of 29, staying dry and bright over the weekend, but those temperatures dropping slightly to around 25 degrees.
1: 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Kent weather.
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0: All right, let's get into lunchtime with that tongue twister of a title song from Pink. Never gonna not dance again. I did it!
1: Kent's biggest hits.

love a song that ends with the woo-woos. It's Coldplay at KMFM, who are performing at the World Cup halftime show, which will hopefully involve England. This song is a favourite with the team. It was playing in their dressing room after their win over Mexico on Monday morning. Another and 54 Ultra. 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

0: to break it to you, but Kent is not as hot as Ibiza today. Over there, they're enjoying the temperatures we had yesterday. We are, though, by the way, as hot as Marbs and hotter than Portugal today. And that is your temperatures around the world update this Friday lunchtime. And stay with me. I've got Niall Smith and Niall Horan to play you and a floor for the anthem as well.
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Spiller and Sophie Ellis-Bextor at KMFM. And out of all the awards that Harry Styles has won, including 6 Brits, 3 Grammys, 2 Ivor Novellos and 3 American Music Awards, I would say the gold Blue Peter badge he received this week for a record-breaking concert run at Wembley Stadium is by far his favourite. He gets free entry to over 200 UK attractions with that badge. 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
3: Animals can't speak to drivers. But if they could, they would be asking us, telling us by the sounds of it, to put our litter and fruit waste in the bin. Because roadside litter kills an estimated 3 million animals every year. No wonder they sound miffed. So let's lend them a paw. Let's take our rubbish with us and bin it properly. National Highways. And what's that? They said thanks very much.
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1: Animals can't speak to drivers, but if they could, they would be asking us, telling us by the sounds of it, to put our litter and fruit waste in the bin. Because roadside litter kills an estimated 3 million animals every year. No wonder they sound miffed. So let's lend them a paw. Let's take our rubbish with us and bin it properly. National Highways. And what's that? They said thanks very much.
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3: In Tunbridge Wells, there are long queues on Pembrey Road, both directions at Blackhurst Lane. It's due to temporary traffic lights that are in place until Monday. Folkestone Beechbrook Avenue is partially blocked because of an accident near the Cherry Court traffic lights. M20 London bound entry slip for the Channel Tunnel at Junction 11A. It's been closed. They're still dealing with an earlier oil spillage. And the queues for the Dartford Tunnel, at least half an hour.
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3: At 2 o'clock, Nicola Everett.
6: 12 people are now known to have died in wildfires in southern Spain, and it's thought four of the victims are British. Officials say bodies were found in a burnt-out car which had the steering wheel on the right. Tributes are being paid to former Maidstone MP Anne Widdecombe, who's died aged 78. She was a Conservative before joining Reform UK. Kent County Council leader Lyndon Kemp-Caron says she had a superpower in not caring what people thought of her.
7: She was there to get an important job done, and that was that. She'd tell it to you straight, even if it upset or offended you. And that is a quality sorely lacking in politics today.
6: Two people have been injured after a car flipped onto its roof following a crash in Herne Bay. Pictures at Kent Online this afternoon show three damaged vehicles on Hampton Pier Avenue yesterday evening. The patients were treated by paramedics at the scene. Now, KMFM's been hearing how police in Kent are preparing for England's World Cup quarter-final against Norway. Extra officers will be out in town centres tomorrow night to try and prevent trouble and keep people safe. Superintendent Nick Sparks says plans have been in place for several weeks.
8: We'd already worked out when the matches were going to be, and we'd managed to put on sufficient resource for most of the matches. And then once we're able to map England's progress through the tournament, we can then add and refine that plan to make sure we get it exactly right.
6: There are plans to only sell vapes in plain black and white packaging to make them less appealing to children. Flavours could also be restricted, with bans on any relating to sweets, desserts and alcohol. Mike Cameron is the co-founder of an e-cigarette company in Tunbridge Wells.
9: There's other avenues that the government can be taking instead of further restricting the availability and the accessibility of e-cigarettes and vapes, which have been known to be a more successful way to quit smoking.
6: And Britain's Arthur Ferry is in action on centre court right now, hoping to become just the fourth British man in 90 years to make the Wimbledon final. He's taking on second seed Alexander Zverev. That's the latest. Next updates at 3.
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5: Kent's weather.
6: Sunny for the rest of this afternoon. It's going to be dry overnight with lows dropping to 17, then staying dry and bright over the weekend with highs of 25.
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3: Not quite home time. Lunchtime was ages ago. And at 2 o'clock, what you really need at work, what you really need is a mid-afternoon boost. For the next 20 minutes, it's the reunion, starting with Alex Party.

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2: Friday edition of the 2 o'clock reunion, wrapping up with The Killers and Mr. Brightside. How loudly were you playing that song? We'll do another 2 o'clock reunion on Monday at the same time. Superstar DJ Calvin Harris playing soon, and the guy who seems to be coming out of retirement.
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3: A friendly face and a listening ear can be all that's needed to brighten someone's day. That's what inspired me to become a compassionate neighbour with Heart of Kent Hospice. We're not all saints. We don't do it just for other people. We do. That's what inspired me to become a compassionate neighbour with Heart of Kent Hospice. We're not all saints. We don't do it just for other people. We do it because

0: 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Because roadside litter kills an estimated 3 million animals every year. No wonder they sound miffed. So let's lend them a paw. Let's take our rubbish with us and bin it properly. National Highways. Oh, what's that? They said thanks very much.
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Do you remember he made that announcement last year? He said the last tour, that was it. Well, soon he'll be turned into a hologram for a residency in Las Vegas. I mean, he doesn't have to be there for that in person. But later this year, he's heading to Mexico for two huge shows. He's busier than ever. Here's Sienna Spiro, Material Lover at KMFM.

0: Kent's radio station. This is KMFM with Andy Walker. Where will you be at 10 o'clock tomorrow night then, watching the next big England game? They've just released the viewing figures for the England-Mexico game that happened Monday morning. 9 million. That is the entire population, get this, of Kent, Essex, Surrey, East and West Sussex, Berkshire, Cambridgeshire and Buckinghamshire. For an overnight game, that's pretty impressive.
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0: 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This is Andy Walker. Thank you for listening today. I always appreciate it when you do that. And stay with me after 3 o'clock for a great soundtrack. Anastasia, this song in particular, you will have sung at karaoke, plus Alex Warren and Rihanna.
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2: Traffic and travel.
0: M20, London bound. The entry slip road is still closed at junction 11A for the Channel Tunnel due to an early oil spillage. The M25 towards the Dartford Tunnels is taking at least an hour. It's very stop-start. And Tunbridge Wells Pembrey Road is queuing in both directions at Blackhurst Lane due to roadworks. Those queues are at least a mile long.
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9: Four people from Britain are feared dead in a wildfire in Spain, which has killed at least 12 victims. Officials in Andalusia say they were found in a burnt-out car. Six others are injured, while 19 are missing. Richard Shanley owns an English-speaking radio station there.
10: It's windy, which is exacerbating the situation. And the noise you hear in the background, those are fire service planes coming into the sea to collect water, and they're like they're in complete convoy. They're just coming in permanently to drop water on the fires.
9: Former Maidstone MP and Strictly contestant Anne Widdecombe has died at the age of 78. She later joined Reform, and Nigel Farage says she played a decisive role in getting the UK out of the European Union. Police in Kent say they'll have extra officers out this weekend during England's World Cup game against Norway. It's a Saturday night kickoff, which means town centres and village pubs are likely to be busy. Officers say they haven't had too much trouble during the tournament so far. Superintendent Nick Sparks says there's a lot to consider, though.
11: I think it's the environmentals. You have to think about the weather, what time of day it is. We've had that this tournament as well. Changes to overseas matches where sometimes the time might change slightly, and obviously the success of people's teams.
9: Meantime, more than 200 suspected troublemakers have been moved on by police in Thanet since the start of the summer. Officers have been given extra powers to try and prevent antisocial behaviour in Margate, Ramsgate and Broadstairs. They're also able to seize items like loud music equipment. And a campaign's been launched using a Kent landmark to try to get more of us sending postcards. English Heritage has collected 800 of them showing Dover Castle, dating back more than 100 years. They're also releasing limited edition postcards, one of which has been illustrated by Sir Quentin Blake. Grace Parsonage has been telling us how we can get involved.
8: People can collect those for free throughout the various places in which the events are taking place. And some of our locations, including Dover Castle, have their own post boxes, so you can send the postcards as well.
9: That's the latest. Next updates at 4.
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2: 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Kent weather.
9: Sunny for the rest of this afternoon. It's going to be dry overnight with lows of 17, then staying dry and bright over the weekend with highs of 25.
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0: If you are still at work, hold on in there. We are nearly at the weekend. It's 3 o'clock with Alex Warren and This Floor for Anthem from Jax Jones.
14: Summer in Kent.
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KMFM with Rihanna, who's just like us. The other day she was seen pulling along a wagon, which of course are meant for carrying everything that's been brought from home for the day. But what do they end up being? A fun place for our kids to sit and be pulled along. Welcome to the club, Rihanna.

0: and then it's the long six-week break. And if you're having a family breakaway, staycations this year proving to be very popular, and with the weather we've been experiencing recently and so many lovely beaches to choose from, why not? If you happen to be opting to go abroad and want to try and speak a foreign language, a top tip today, they say change the language settings on your TV streaming platform to watch your next favourite show. Maybe something to consider before your next holiday to Spain in a few weeks' time. Right, Miles Smith is on the way, and then the guy who's just been added to the World Cup final halftime show.
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evergreen. Your black, white, beige, chola descent. Your Lebanese, your Orient. Whether life's disabilities left you outcast, but leader teased. Rejoice and love yourself today, cause baby, you were born.

0: Ben Pierce is on after me at 4 o'clock, and then at 7, Floor for the Anthems with Adam Lawrence. Here is a taster, the brilliant Todd Terry, Something's Going On at KMFM. And whatever happens this afternoon during the Wimbledon semi-final, Arthur Ferry will walk away ranked as world number 36. He was 114, and he'll also be the new British number one. Oh, and he'll be given £900,000, nearly doubling his entire career earnings so far. And to think 2 weeks ago, we didn't even know who he was. That is incredible work. Tom Grennan is on the way, and one of the biggest songs of the year next.
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0: perfection. The ones and flawless, which I'll play for Kaz, who's WhatsApp, saying absolute bangers today. Glad you're enjoying the tune. Said that one in particular, getting me in the mood for Thamesview Fest tomorrow. Enjoy. Also, have a great time if you're on your way to Hyde Park in London to see Pitbull. Totally sold out. Ben's going to play one of his biggest hits just after 4 o'clock. He's next.
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2: Traffic and travel.
0: M20 London bound. The entry slip road closed due to an oil spillage at junction 11A for the Channel Tunnel. M25 anti-clockwise. Long delays towards the Dartford Tunnels. In Tunbridge Wells, Sandrock Road is partially blocked because of an accident. It's near Ferndale. And Sturry's A28 Island Road, very heavy towards the city.
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9: Breaking news, and in the past few minutes, police have confirmed they've launched a murder investigation following the death of former Maidstone MP Anne Widdecombe. The 78-year-old who represented the town for more than 20 years was found at her home in Devon yesterday morning. Officers say her family are being supported and they're deploying all of the necessary resources. Elsewhere this afternoon, it's thought British people are among 12 victims known to have died in Spain's worst wildfire for more than two decades. Here's the president of the Andalusian Emergency Agency, Antonio Sanz Cabello.
10: In one instance, there was a vehicle where four people died. And initially, everything seems to indicate that they were of British origin. Among other things, the car's steering wheel was on the opposite side.
9: Six others are injured, while 19 are missing. A cat's died and a woman's been injured after being attacked by two out-of-control dogs in Broadstairs. It happened on Norman Road last month and a search is underway for the animals and their owner. Now, Kent Police have been telling us about their plans to make sure all of us stay safe during England's World Cup game this weekend. Lots of pubs and big screen venues will be showing the quarter-final game against Norway tomorrow night. Superintendent Nick Sparks says there's an opportunity for trouble regardless of the result.
11: If they don't do well, people are unhappy, and if they do well, they want to celebrate. So it's all quite a dynamic that you have to police together and work with partners to make sure we get that right.
9: And 800 postcards of Dover Castle have been collected as part of a campaign to get more of us sending them. It's feared the tradition is dying out because of modern technology, but English Heritage is hoping to change that. Grace Parsonage says childhood illustrators Nick Sharrett and Sir Quentin Blake have also helped design a special collection.
12: We've got three limited edition postcards that will be available for people to pick up as part of the summer events at various places around English Heritage, including Dover Castle.
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9: Tennis, and it's the end of the road for Arthur Ferry as a straight sets defeat against second seed Alexander Zverev brings his incredible Wimbledon story to a close. The 23-year-old British wildcard fought hard in the semi-final, but the French Open champion proved just too good. That's the latest. Next updates at 4:30.
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2: Kent weather.
9: Staying dry across Kent tonight with lows dropping to 17. It's going to be dry with more sunshine, but feeling slightly cooler over the weekend with highs of 25.
1: 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Kent weather.
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14: 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Hi, it's Ben getting you home in the sunshine. Hope you've had a good one. Somber on the way after DNCE.
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2: Traffic and travel.
3: The M20 entry slip road is closed London bound at junction 11A for the Channel Tunnel. Tunbridge Wells and Sandrock Road in both directions partially blocked. An accident near Ferndale. The M26, it's stop start all the way through to the M20. By the looks of it, travel time at 25 minutes from the reports. And the M25, if you're joining from the M20 Swanley Interchange and heading to the Dartford Tunnels, it's taken about 45 minutes to get there.
1: 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Kent's Traffic and Travel.
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0: You're Tons of Tins radio station with Little Mix and Heartbreak Anthem at Kent's KMFM. I think everyone should be more like Rebecca Munn, who has donated £10 to our Tons of Tins appeal. Thank you, Rebecca. That's really going to help families here in Kent and people who are entering food poverty. Look, we're trying to help out food banks across the county, and you can get involved by donating at kmfm.co.uk/TOT. I've got some more shout outs to do in a second, but we are 30 people away from donating a tenner to hitting our target. So if you can, please give now. I could shout you out after the latest at 4:30 with Nicola Everett.
1: Police have launched a murder investigation following the death of former Maidstone MP Anne Widdecombe. The 78-year-old was found with serious injuries at her home in Devon yesterday morning. Officers say they're hunting a white man. At least 12 people have died in a wildfire in southern Spain, with four of the victims thought to be British. Around 23 others are still missing. At five, hear from police who've told us there'll be extra officers on patrol in Kent during England's World Cup quarter-final game tomorrow. Pubs and big-screen venues are expected to be especially busy for the clash against Norway. The second phase of a major housing project in Medway has been given the go-ahead. £34 million of government money has been awarded to help build 750 homes on brownfield sites, including the former Brook multi-storey car park in Chatham. And in sport, Arthur Ferry's incredible run at Wimbledon is over. The British wildcard lost his semi-final against Alexander Zverev in straight sets. That's the latest. Next updates at five.
0: Thank you, Nicola. And this is how incredible you guys are. During that bulletin, we've now gone to £3,800, which is amazing. Just under £200 to go to hit that target. I think we could do it by four if you can go and give a tenner right now.

0: How good is it listening to this in the Kent sunshine? On a Friday as well. All Saints and Pure Shores on at KMFM. I hope you are good. Have you had a good end to the week? Great. Sorry, I'm feeling a little bit giddy because I had a pipe dream when I jumped on at 4 o'clock today. I thought, you know what? Over the next 3 hours, we could try and get our Just Giving page, which is currently taking the donations from you as part of our KMFM Tons of Tins Appeal, to £4,000. I thought, what do we get this? Like over 500 quid. Thanks to how incredible you guys are, within half an hour, we have managed to get it to £3,843. We are now only £157 away from hitting that milestone already. And I'm just going to put it out there because I'm feeling very confident and lively. I think we could hit it by 5 o'clock. If you don't leave it to someone else and you jump online now and make a donation, we will hit it. 8 people to donate 20 quid. If 15 of you can chip in a tenner, that is literally it. That is all we're talking about. kmfm.co.uk/TOT to find our purple Just Giving logo to be a part of this incredible thing that we're going to do together if we hit that target by 5 o'clock. Whilst you donate, let me do some shout outs to the guys that have already given. The Hill has just donated £20. Thank you. Emma said, great work guys, I know it's not much but I hope it helps. A fiver, Emma. This is the best thing about donating through our Just Giving page. By giving a fiver, we could probably make that stretch and be more like 7 or 8 quid thanks to our partner's donation. So that fiver will go a long way. Don't put it down. It's an amazing donation. Diane Wood says, fabulous job. Here's 30 quid. Thank you, Diane. Jolene says, hope this will help towards baby formula to any new mums that are struggling. Jolene, that will help so much. And I have just looked online. You can get like 6 pouches of food for £7 for your donation. That will help a lot. Baby formula costs between £13 and £18. If you can just donate, that would be amazing. And Nix and Alex have said, I hope this goes far for lots of people. Thank you. Alex is 11 years old and he has made that donation. 11 years old. Natasha from Britannia Coaches says, keeps up the great work. The food banks are sadly needed and we all need to help those who are struggling the most. Thank you, Britannia Coaches. That's an incredible donation. Rachel says, hopes this help. Here's 20 quid. It does. And Debbie Palmer has also donated £20. You guys are legends, and because of you, we could hit our total by 5 o'clock. Be more like Debbie, be more like Rachel. If you are a business and you can spare with 100 quid right now and make a charitable donation, we're going to hit it. It'll be amazing if we do hit it. Do not leave the office before five before making that donation, please. kmfm.co.uk/TOT and follow the purple Just Giving links. Right, Calvin Harris on after Travel Next. Can we do it?
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18: Traffic and travel.
20: The M20 London bound entry slip is closed at junction 11A where the Channel Tunnel is because of an oil spillage. Sevenoaks and the B245, both directions blocked at the moment because of an accident between the A21 Tunbridge Bypass and the Sevenoaks turnoff. That's on the roundabout. Tunbridge Wells and Sandwark Road, both ways partially blocked. That's near Ferndale where you're going to hit the congestion. And the M26 stop-start all the way through to the M20 with around about a 15-minute delay at the moment. And if you're heading onto the M25 from the M20 Swanley Interchange, allow 40 minutes to get through to the Dartford Tunnels.
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21: Kent Traffic and Travel.
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1: 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Just follow the Just Giving link. And talking about after 5 o'clock, back-to-back anthems to get you home in the sunshine this evening. Trust me, this is the playlist you need in your life this evening. So many bangers. We'll do those after news and travel next.
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1: The M20 London bound, the entry slip road is closed at Junction 11A. Sevenoaks are B245, both directions partially blocked because of an accident on the roundabout for the Tunbridge Bypass. Tunbridge Wells and Sandrock Road, both directions blocked because of an accident near Ferndale. The M26, expect stop-start traffic all the way through to the M20. It's taking about 20 minutes through those queues, and it's 30 minutes from the M20 Swanley Interchange through to the Dartford Tunnels on the M25.
2: 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Kent Traffic and Travel.
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1: At 5 o'clock, here's Nicola Everett.
12: Police say they're treating the death of former Maidstone MP Anne Widdecombe as murder. The 78-year-old was found dead at her home in Dartmoor yesterday. She had serious injuries. Devon and Cornwall police have launched a manhunt for a white male suspect. Prime Minister Keir Starmer has spoken in the past few minutes.
13: I've spoken to the Chief Constable this afternoon about the details, and I think this is really important that this is a moment where we rise above any political differences, the political divide, and say the single most important thing at the moment is that all of us and the public help the police identify the individuals suspected.
12: Elsewhere today, at least 12 people have died in a wildfire in southern Spain. It's thought four of the victims are British. Around 23 others are still missing. A man's due in court accused of blocking a police van with its lights and sirens on during an anti-immigration protest in Kent. Police also seized flares from three people who joined the demo in Dover last Saturday. A 25-year-old from Nottingham has been charged. KMFM's been hearing how police in Kent are preparing for England's World Cup quarter-final against Norway. Extra officers will be out in town centres tomorrow night to try and prevent trouble and keep people safe. Superintendent Nick Sparks says the Mexico game in the early hours of Monday was a bit of a challenge.
0: Luckily, we'd done lots of planning and we had all the right people on duty, but it's about refining those last minute changes to the times, the extension period. We quickly changed our plans and made sure we had sufficient officers out there, and as a result it passed with relatively few incidents.
12: If you live or work in Ashford, you're being asked if you would use international trains if they stopped at the town again. Eurostar Services haven't called there since the start of the pandemic. The Bring Back Euro Trains campaign has launched a survey to find out how popular they would be. And Arthur Ferry's incredible run at Wimbledon has come to an end. The British wildcard was beaten in the semi-finals by Alexander Zverev. He'll play either defending champion Jannik Sinner or Novak Djokovic. That's the latest. Next update's at 5:30.
3: 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Kent's weather.
12: Should be staying dry overnight with lows dropping to 17. Then it's going to be dry and bright across Kent over the weekend with highs of 25.
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15: Right, it's just gone 5 o'clock. Hi, it's Ben here on Across Kent with the 5 o'clock whistle. The tunes you need in the car on the way home this evening. I guarantee every single one of them going to sound brilliant in the sunshine. I want to dedicate the 5 o'clock whistle tonight to some incredible people that have donated via our Just Giving page to our Tons of Tins appeal. The Stokes family, who are based in Sturry, said, "Hi, we just had to do this," and has made a donation. Thank you to Alison. Thank you to Rebecca. Thank you to Kay Marie Preston, John Benstead, Nicole, and Rob the Chef. Who, by the way, Rob the Chef, I don't want to highlight any particular donation, but he's just given £147 to our appeal, which means we have well passed our target of £4,000. Incredible. We are almost at 50% of our target and we're at the end of the first 5 days. £4,075. Thank you, thank you, thank you. If you want to find out how you can get involved with our Tons of Tins appeal, which will help people right here in Kent, our county, go to kmfm.co.uk/TOT. I'm going to shh and I'm going to play these anthems because you're going to

0: Fats and Small. That is Feel Good on at Kent's KMFM. Hi, it's Ben here, and I am playing only Kent's biggest hits to get you home in the sunshine at almost 20 past five. I've got something for you. Let me play this because I want to know what you think this noise is. Now, if you're thinking a hyperactive woodpecker, you are wrong. Shall I play it again? That right there is the sound of esports history. It's officially a brand new world record. 18-year-old Yigit Arslan, better known as Yigox, apparently, in Istanbul, has achieved the most mouse clicks in one single minute. He had to reach 750 clicks to qualify, and he did it. He, in the end, managed to do 760 clicks in just 60 seconds. If you do the math, that is just over 12 clicks every single second. I just seriously wonder what kind of training goes into that. Like, you're just aggressively tapping your fingers on the dining table for months? It took weeks of relentless rhythm, apparently, and endurance discipline just to keep pace without losing precision. And I don't know about you, but whenever we talk about world records, it just makes me think that surely there's got to be something out there that I can do. It doesn't even have to be a cool world record at this point. I just really want one of those official framed certificates to proudly hang in my downstairs toilet. So if anyone knows the record for the most rich tea biscuits eaten in a minute, hit me up, because I think I could do that. Right, I've got Taylor Swift on the way, and I'll check out Kent's Roads next.
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got around. Slowly drifting away, drifting away. Wave after wave, wave after wave. I'm slowly drifting, drifting away. And it feels like I'm drowning, pulling against the stream.

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2: Your final chance this week to play for my £500 prize. Thanks to 5 in Time. Got to be quick and correct to win that cash. And you know, a lot of people have distractions this evening. That distraction is the sunshine. So if you're listening right now and you're thinking, oh, I could do a £500, now could be your opportunity to get on to Play On With. 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I told you people distracted this evening. 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
2: The M20 London bound, the entry slip road is closed at junction 11A because of an earlier oil spill. Tunbridge Wells and Sandrock Road is partially blocked in both directions near Ferndale. The M26 really congested this evening on your way through to the M20. It's taken about 20 minutes to get through the traffic. It's 35 minutes on the M25 on your way to the Dartford Tunnels from the M20 Swanley interchange. And if you're heading through Tunbridge Wells, Pembury Road is packed in both directions around Blackhurst Lane. It's because of roadworks. Drivers are queuing back to Calverley Road, heading out of town and all the way to the A21 bypass coming the other way.
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15: Kent Traffic and Travel.
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0: Only 3 weeks now until we see Becky Hill live in Canterbury at the Kent Cricket Ground. That'd be incredible, won't it? And maybe you're getting your dancing shoes on this weekend. The Leeds Castle concert, the Love the 90s festival at Dreamland as well. On top of that, in Folkestone, it's the Charivari, which is a massive parade from down the harbour all the way up to the Leeds bandstands. It's going to be brilliant. Now, my daughter's going to be in there. So excited. And then on Sunday, it's the free Sunday proms at Fort Amherst in Chatham. It's always good. And girly pop, K-pop at Dreamland in Margate too. Plus, there is an afternoon gala for Eleanor happening as well. There's lots happening in Kent. You can find out our What's On section at kentonline.co.uk if you're stuck for things to do. Right, the guy that's going to be performing during the World Cup halftime show, Justin Bieber, on after Travel Next.
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13: Once upon a time, there was a magical island. A place that enchanted people of all ages. A place of Once upon a time, there was a magical island. A place that enchanted people of all ages. A place

0: warming you up really nicely for Adam Lawrence, who's in for Rob on Floor Filler Anthems tonight from 7 o'clock to kickstart the Kent weekend. Ah, some absolute anthems he'll be playing after 7. You've got to keep KMFM on. I just want to say a massive thank you to Kay Marie, who's donated a fiver. She said, I've used food banks in the past, so I know personally of their importance. It's sad in this day and age that they need to exist. Yeah, I'm with you on that. Hi to Alison, who says, breaks my heart to think people are going hungry in this country, and has donated a tenner. Go on, before I sign off at 7 o'clock, be more like Kay Marie and Alison, will you? Head to our Just Giving page by going to kmfm.co.uk/TOT. And it'd be great to see if we can get to £4,100. We're now at £4,075. By you being generous, we can definitely get there. Right, on the way next, Ed Sheeran's Azizam, Harry Styles as well, and I'll check out Kent's Roads for you.
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2: Traffic and travel.
0: The M20 London Bound entry slip road still closed at junction 11A because of an earlier oil spill. Tunbridge Wells, a lot of traffic around it seems. The A26 between Southborough and Royal Victoria Place looking busy, as is Pembrey Road because of roadworks at Blackhurst Lane. Queues back to Calverley Road for traffic heading away from Tunbridge Wells, and back to the Pembrey Bypass for traffic heading away from Pembrey. Really busy around there, and also busy on the M25 if you're going towards the Dartford tunnels from the M20 Swanley interchange. It's taken about 25 minutes to get through the queues.
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0: I'm going to get out here. Adam Lawrence on the way next with Floor Filler Anthems. He is in for Rob Wills kickstarting the Kent weekend. Apparently, he's even got a voice note from Joel Corry to play you alongside Joel's brand new song, which is the hottest track. And it's going to sound great in the Kent sunshine. As are all these tunes on Floor Filler Anthems at KMFM next.
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2: Traffic and travel.
0: The M20 London bound remains closed. That's the entry slip road because of an earlier oil spill at Junction 11A. Tunbridge Wells issues first of all on the A26 from Southbrook into the centre. And then Pembrey Road both ways because of the roadworks at Blackhurst Road. We're hearing queues back to the A21 Pembrey bypass for traffic heading away from Pembrey. Medway, Rochester Bridge looking busy between Rochester and Strood. And if you're going on the M25, it's about 15 minutes through the traffic on your way to the Dartford Tunnels.
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0: Friday night's floor filler anthems. Todd Terry, Keep On Jumping. Loving the sound of that. I'm Adam Lawrence, in for Rob Wills. Without doubt, the biggest thing going on this weekend is England versus Norway in the World Cup. It does kind of feel like we're on the countdown already to that, doesn't it? With more than 24 hours to go. What's the deal with you? Are you heading out to a big screening here in Kent to watch it? Have you got a few snacks on the go at home? A few bevs maybe tomorrow night after 10 o'clock? It's a late one, but it's not as late as the Mexico game. Stick around. Calvin Harris, Summer is coming up, which I've got to play after the week we've had, and Sunny Federa, Some Days.
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0: Nice bit of synth, Milo and Dr. Pressure. You're hearing it on KMFM's Floor Filler Anthems. I'm Adam Lawrence in for Rob Wills. What a Friday night this is. After another hot week in Kent, and to be honest, absolutely everywhere, we are getting used to these temperatures now. How's that new fan that you've bought? Maybe you've gone for it and got a new aircon unit, one of those portable ones this summer. I've done exactly that. Hey, no regrets. Money well spent. You've got to do what you got to do. I'm playing you Endor, Pump It Up before 8 o'clock tonight. Also, BB Rexha and New Religion. We'll get that on next.
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0: He's getting that 2010s treatment. Philip George, Anton Powers, Alone No More, here at KMFM. Thank you for getting us on tonight. This time tomorrow will be less than 2 hours till the England kickoff, and they reckon it's going to feel like a home game out in Miami. 30,000 people going to be cheering on the Three Lions. Let's just hope the full-time version of Wonderwall is going to be the best yet, right? And then into the semi-final. Oh, I can't wait. I've got good feelings. Early David Guetta is playing next with Chris Willis. That tune Love Is Gone. Peggy Goo as well from a couple of summers back. And Sonny Federa's Think About Us.
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0: Summer in Kent is here. Thank you for making Floor Filler Anthems part of your Friday night. It's Adam Lawrence on KMFM. I bet recently you felt like it's been more trips to the petrol station with how much aircon is getting used. But we're happy to pay for it, right? We're happy to fill up even more just to stay cool. We're getting into old school Floor Filler Anthems next. Baby Cakes, Three of a Kind to play, some Chocolate Puma and Destination Calabria.
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0: All right, 9 o'clock on Friday night. Do you know, whenever I cover this show for Rob Wills, I love getting on the old school. It's one of my favourite parts of the show. We re-spin a load of tunes from decades gone by that you perhaps might have forgotten about for a bit. How dare you? But they are coming your way. Chocolate Puma, I Wanna Be You on soon. That Destination Unknown tune. After that, place in Italy, Calabria. And we'll get it on after Jakarta, American Dream.
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0: Soul Searcher and Can't Get Enough, rounding off old school floor fillers here on KMFM. I hope you enjoyed your six in a row. Corona Baby Baby sounded great. How awesome to take it back to the early noughties, Three of a Kind and Baby Cakes. The memories with that. And next, we are getting on something closer to the modern day. No Bro Boys from Disco Lines and Tinashe. And before it gets dark across Kent, Duke Jumont, Jax Jones, I Got You in the Sunshine.
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0: now, up in London, there will be a sea of people wearing bald caps for Pitbull's gig at Hyde Park. What a concert he puts on, by the way. I'm so jealous I'm not there tonight. Kesha is there as well, so they would have done Timber together. Absolute tune. Keep it here for more Floor Fillers. We are not stopping. Calvin Harris, Blessings with Clementine Douglas after 10, and Snap as well.
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2: Notice the change in your hearing? 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Oh, not sure where to start? Well, we're very flexible. Book one online, on the phone, on your lunch break, on Saturdays, on the same day if you're lucky. Oh, you only miss the odd word. But what if the odd words you're missing are nice ones like love you, or important ones like duck? Oh, too expensive, is it? All right, we like you. We'll do it for nothing. For free hearing checks, should have gone to Specsavers.

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0: under the beating Serengeti sun. Here we see a young pygmy hippo spending its days frolicking in the mud, much like our...
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